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1: Hey, it's the Bootleg Kev Show holding it down, man. 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
2: Yes.
1: What is she taking from you that you're over?
2: So, before me and my lady moved together, I hate being barefoot. Now that we live together, I have been barefoot at least 3 times a week because she steals my socks.
1: So she steals your clean socks.

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1: Yo, it's the Boulet Kev Show. Hit us up, 877-817-2888. Look, James was just talking about how his lady be taking all of his socks, and he hates it. My wife always takes my boxers. Can't stand it. What is something your significant other is always taking from you that you are just over and done with? And I'm not talking about your dignity. 877-817-2888. Brittany's on the phone. What's up?
2: Okay, something he takes from me, which is super annoying, is my freaking toothbrush.
1: Oh, hell no. That's disgusting.
2: I know. That's so disgusting. I don't even know if that's a thing. I've tried to ask my other married friends, and they're telling me that that's disgusting. But he's been taking my toothbrush for the past month.
1: My thing is, doesn't he have his own toothbrush? I'm confused.
2: Yeah, I know. I should just buy myself a whole pack. I don't know. I just think it's kind of weird. I don't want to say anything to embarrass him.
1: It's too late. You just told us about it on the radio. Your man is a weirdo. No reason why you should be using your toothbrush. Thanks for calling, though.
2: Thank you.
1: Coming up, we got to talk about it. A West Coast hip-hop versus finally has been announced, and I am excited. We're breaking it down up next.
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0: What a do, boo?
2: All right, who you got in the verses, The Game or YG? Because it has officially been announced for July 24th.
0: This is one of the tougher ones, but I'm going to lean with YG on this one. I know The Game going to win, but I like YG's music better.
2: I actually think The Game is the betting favorite, but I think YG gonna surprise everybody because he got joints, dog. I don't know.
0: Oh, yeah. He got some joints. And right now, with who the president is, he got the perfect song for it.
2: 100%. Anyway, stay by your radio. Coming up, Master Debate Monday, man. We're talking about it. James has made a proclamation about what the best movie of the 2020s is. We're breaking it down up next.

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1: All right, it's Master Debate Monday, and today's an interesting one. James went and saw the movie Odyssey. Now, James, what are you saying about Odyssey? You're saying it's the best movie of the 2020s.
2: Oh, easily. Best storyline, best soundtrack, best acting, best casting. There's nothing that even comes close to it, if we're being honest.
1: Listen, I am torn between John Wick, all right, for my favorite movie of the 2020s. Ah, John Wick is heat.
2: Great movie, but the greatest? Okay, come on.
1: But I'm going to land the plane here, and I'm going to say one battle after another with Leo and Tiana Taylor from last year. That's my favorite movie of the 2020s. You're taking the Odyssey hands down, though.
2: Oh, all day. I'm standing on that. Great movie what you picked, but Odyssey kills it.
1: Listen, 877-817-2888, man. Odyssey just went number one in the box office. We want to hear from you. What is the best movie of the 2020s? We're taking your calls up next.

0: the Bootleg Kev Show, holding it down with James Andre Jefferson Jr.
1: What a do about?
0: Yes, sir. We are rolling inside the People's Mix, man. Happy Monday. Hope you had a great weekend. World Cup has been wrapped up. A lot of stuff happening. Yo, Kai Cenat getting sued by somebody for the Streamer University. What happened?
1: Oh, yeah. Pretty much him and his security put his hands on somebody, so now they're getting sued.
0: Man, that's a lot going on, all right? You know what looked crazy this past weekend was Fanatics Fest in New York. Every celebrity, athlete, wrestler, rapper was there.
1: Oh, yeah. I seen Kevin Hart. Kevin Hart came out with the Stone Cold music. He should have came out to The Rock's.
0: Sure did. Anyway, man, look, The Rock's a little ice cold right now, James. I don't know if you know that. But look, we're rolling in the People's Mix, man. A little quick weekend recap for you coming up. Let's get into this new music right now. Tyler, the Creator, That Guy. It's on the Bootleg Kev Show.

0: It's the Bootleg Kev Show, holding it down with James Andre Jefferson Jr.
1: What a do, bro?
0: Yes, sir. We in the people's mix right now. 877-817-2888. Coming up, Kanye West just passed NBA Youngboy for something. Big deal, man. Shout out to Ye. We're going to break that down in a few. First things first, though, let's get into this new music. That Future album, the number one album in the country. This one's called California Girls. It's on the Bootleg Kev Show.

0: 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So bring your mom,
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0: 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We're honoring survivors. We're remembering loved ones. 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
1: 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The No Cap News Report is on the way. 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
0: 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What up, James?
4: I know we live in a capitalist country and companies can do what they want, but some things we got to put a halt to. So a company that's best known for making lifelike sex dolls, I'm talking about real noses, real everything, feels good and whatnot. They're also planning to make AI-powered human robots that will be in classrooms as teacher assistants.
0: I mean, listen, just because you do one thing don't mean you can't do another thing. I buy my groceries off of Amazon sometimes. They get delivered to my front door. I'll buy shampoo off of Amazon, but you know what else they got on Amazon, James?
4: What's that?
0: They got every size sex toy you're looking for.
4: I don't know. This sounds like a bad idea. I don't think you should have them two in the same company, to be honest.
0: I'm going to be honest. If you're going to have robots in the schools, period, I feel like it's a bad idea. But it is what it is. Anyway, stay by your radio. Coming up next, we got that Daily Hate on the way.
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1: It's the Boulay Kev Show on your Monday, baby. We got that Daily Hate coming up, y'all. It's that time of the show where you call us, you tell us what's got you pissed off at 877-817-2888. We call it the Daily Hate. Anything you want to hate on, James?
2: I'm hating on myself because I pretended like I cared about the World Cup this entire time. So I was being fake. I don't give a damn.
1: I know you lying. Anyway, listen, don't let this man lie to you. Shout out to the World Cup, man. It was amazing. Anyway, listen, man, your Daily Hate call is coming up next. Get those calls in right now, man. It's the Boulay Kev Show.

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1: It's the Bootleg Kev Show, man. Hey, shout-out to The Odyssey. The new Christopher Nolan film released this past weekend and made $264 million this opening weekend. The most successful live-action movie of 2026. And James went and saw it. James, I need your thoughts.
2: I'm going to tell you like this. I don't want to spoil it, but it is the best movies of the 2020s. Maybe in the 2000s, but for sure the 2020s.
1: So you think from 2020 to 2026, Odyssey's the best movie?
2: Number two don't even come close.
1: I want to see it, man. All right, look, we're getting up out of here. Back at it tomorrow, same time, same place. Y'all, it's the Bootleg Kev Show.

Milwaukee's only hip-hop and R&B, V100.7. The Kid from Rory Simmons as we get into this. Obvious Chris Brown got some A Lot, 21 Savage, J. Cole on the way, and some Miss Me, Drake, and Lil Wayne's. Rory Simmons, what's up?

0: That's who we are.
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2: Turn my headphone down a little bit. Yeah. Yeah. Yeah. Yeah. Yeah. Yeah. Yeah. Yeah. Yeah. Yeah. Yeah.

0: B100.7, Milwaukee's only hip-hop and R&B. The kid from Rob Simmons, what's happening then? Butterflies, Brent Fires around the corner, Burning Blue, Mariah the Scientist around the corner. Now, Washington, a new bill is being introduced in Washington that could remove marijuana from the federal controlled substance list. I'm going to say it again. A new bill is being introduced in Washington that could remove marijuana from the federal controlled substance list. It doesn't legalize it nationwide. And of course, it will let each state decide its own cannabis laws. So stay close and pay attention to that. Back commercial free in 5 minutes. It's Ferrari Simmons.
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0: 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The kid Ferrari Simmons, too hard for the radio, Drizzy Drake. Got some folded by Kehlani. And congrats, the little baby just dropped a new song with Pharrell. Let's discuss in 5 minutes.
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The Kid Ferrari Simmons got some You Mean Gunna, some What You Need Tems, all rolling commercial-free in the next 5 minutes as we get into this Mutt by Leon Thomas. 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Make us your number one preset, okay? Mutt, Leon Thomas, it's Ferrari Simmons. What's up?

know how to dance but can lean. I make the ghetto women put their hands on their knees. I make the ghetto women put their hands on their knees. I make the ghetto women put their hands on their knees. Yeah. I don't know how to dance but can lean. And make the ghetto women put their hands on their knees. I make the ghetto women put their hands on their knees. Yeah. Make the ghetto women.

100.7. The King Ferrari Simmons as we roll commercial free. Way Too Sexy, Drake, Future, Young Thug on the way. I also have some Is It a Crime, Mariah the Scientist on the way as we get into that Gunna, Birdie Boy, WGFT. All right, it's Ferrari Simmons. Also, a marijuana bill has been introduced to Washington. Let's discuss.

0: girl, you a 10, girl, you a 10, girl, you a 10. 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
1: There's nothing artificial about this culture.
2: Yeah.
1: Guaranteed human. V100.

0: 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The Kid Ferrari Simmons, Shoulda Never, Kehlani Usher on the way. It depends, Chris Brown, Bryson Tiller on the way. A marijuana bill has been introduced in Washington that could remove marijuana from the federal controlled substance list. It doesn't legalize it nationwide, but it will let each state decide its own cannabis laws. All right, get on that free iHeartRadio app. Use the Talk Back Mic feature. Holla at me. Shoulda Never, Kehlani Usher in 5 minutes.
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Tap it with me on all socials at Ferrari Simmons. You go like all my pictures, I'm gonna go like all your pictures. Yeah. Skitty's vibes going. Brent Fayez. It's called Butterflies. It's Ferrari Simmons. Let's go.

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B100.7, Milwaukee's only hip-hop and R&B. The Kid Ferrari Simmons got some Gallus Capella Gray folded by Kehlani in the next 5 minutes. And if you're thinking about Taco Bell, wait a minute. Let's

0: 100.7. The Kid for Rocky Simmons, what's happening then? Too Hard for the Radio, Drake on the way, Mutt Leon Thomas on the way. If you think about Taco Bell, hold on, wait a second. The CDC is still investigating the shredded lettuce as a possible source of the multi-state illness outbreak, giving people explosive diarrhea. Okay. Too Hard for the Radio, Drake. In 5 minutes, I'm not making this up. The CDC is still investigating. So, haul up on the Taco Bell. All right. That commercial free in 5 minutes is Ferrari Simmons.
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1: And you have survived making it to Tuesday morning. What's up, babes? It's Ariel. Listen, I saw where CDs are now being bought in bulk, like, all the time. There are things to discuss. We'll get into it next. In the meantime, let's get into this new J. Cole, PJ Legacy. 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
1: V100.7, Milwaukee's only hip-hop and R&B. All right, let's keep the music rolling for our Tuesday morning together. Jhonetta, Fuji, Timbs, both headed in your direction. Have you ever heard a song and you ain't find out to 50 years later who actually sang that song? You're not alone. We'll talk more about that.

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1: Milwaukee's only hip-hop and R&B, the 100.7. Giveon Jezebel to start off the next set of music on our Tuesday together. What's up? It's Ariel. There was an era of music that came out, and sometimes you ain't always know who sang the song, right? Like Mark Morrison, Return of the Mac. Honestly, I had no idea who sung that song my whole life, and I don't know that it actually ever mattered. I just know LimeWire put it on a bunch of burnt CDs. Hello? Anyway, the rest of the list was kind of like, I feel like we all know, except for Ginuwine. I will give y'all Ginuwine differences just because it's a smooth chance you called it My Whole Life Has Changed, right? But LSG My Body, you knew that was LSG. Stop it. Cisco Incomplete, you got to be so for real. I need your list ASAP because I feel like y'all playing in my face right now.
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What's up? It's Ariel. You can stay connected with me on Instagram and X. Both of those are at OL Yeah.

Happy 100.7. Good Tuesday morning. What's up? It's Ariel. I got something for the R&B girls that love SZA and Jasmine Sullivan. There's an artist you need to know about. We'll talk next.

100.7. What's up, Zariel, with you on this Tuesday? Still got Doja Cat and Dave and Tim's headed in your direction. Plus, is there a live-action Princess Tiana movie headed out in our direction? Short answer, no. But there is something coming with Princess Tiana. We'll talk more next.

V100.7, Milwaukee's only hip-hop and R&B. What's up? It's Ariel. 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

0: 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Happy Tuesday morning. What's up? It's Ariel. We together everywhere on the free iHeartRadio app and on all socials. I am O-L, yeah. Coleman Domingo, that is my guy right there. Anything he has put his hand on, I'm trying to be a part of it. I'm trying to see it, okay? So when I saw it, he was in talks of writing a Princess Tiana movie. I was like, oh, hell. Are we doing another one of those live-action remake movies that Disney does so well? Plus, why Coleman Domingo? Keith David is still alive. Actually, it's not a live-action remake of Disney's Princess and the Frog. It is a movie inspired, however, by Princess Tiana. Now, there's about next to no information about this. That's about all that I have right now, and it has not even been confirmed. But it is something that Coleman Domingo is in talks with alongside a Tony-nominated director by the name of Robert O'Hare.
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100.7. Drake's Too Hard for the Radio, headed in your direction on our Tuesday morning together. What's up, lovers, homies, friends? Gather around, sit down. There are things to discuss, okay? If you love the internet, and baby, you were just getting by because Sia dropped that album, and so did Steve Lacy on Friday, and you were like, cool, that's enough for me. Well, the internet officially have confirmed that they do have a new project on the way. When is it coming? 2027. Yeah, don't worry about it for this year. But a fifth studio album, I'm not too angry about. And I have been rocking with, again, Steve Lacy and Sid all weekend long. But the idea of the whole group getting back together, I like that for us for 2027. It's ready to wrap up 2026 anyway.

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All right, friend, it is back to school shopping season and so much more. Everything is expensive and you need a little extra money in your pocket. We got your opportunity to do just that today. We'll talk more and three more songs. That includes G Herbo.

0: 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Chris Brown and Mario both headed in your direction right now. Mulatto.
1: She ain't even all that. Like, ain't even all that.

0: DJ Envy, Jess Hilarious,
1: Go see Marry in Vegas if you haven't yet, man.
0: We are the Breakfast Club.
1: I went Saturday, goddammit.
0: Let's get in some front page news. LeBron has made a decision.
1: Oh, he did?
2: Oh, my God. What was it?
0: He didn't. I'm just...
2: Oh, I was going to say, damn, I didn't even hear about it.
0: I'm just pump faking. What's up, Mimi? just pump faking.
3: Good morning. I was tuned into you, Envy. I was like, he did? What happened?
0: No, he didn't make a decision. Okay. Not yet. But okay. What's up, Mimi?
3: All right. Well, we start this hour in New York City where federal authorities, they say what began as an attack outside the immigration building that could have ended much, much worse. So the FBI says a former U.S. soldier is under arrest after allegedly setting fire outside 26 Federal Plaza, La Plaza in Lower Manhattan, a building that houses the FBI, ICE, and U.S. citizenship and immigration.
0: Damn.
3: Here is FBI, James Barnacle. Let's listen to what he had to say.
4: Today, just before 9 a.m., a man by the name of Andrew Arabaca arrived at 26 Federal Plaza just behind us on Worth Street at the employee entrance to the building where he ignited gasoline. He poured gasoline onto the ground and ignited it with a lighter and an incendiary device. That device was a large firework in a canister that proceeded to catch on fire. Pretty big flame, as you've seen on the internet. He then pulled out an airsoft rifle and fired 5 to 7 pellets, if you will, in the direction of 26 Federal Plaza.
2: Jeez.
1: Is there a motive? Yeah.
3: Well, federal authorities, they quickly tackled and arrested him, but they said, well, he was carrying 2 axes, a machete, 3 knives, and additional fireworks. They say he is anti-government and anti-ICE. He's made those sort of statements, but they're still searching for a motive. 3 people suffered minor injuries, including a person who was at the building for an immigration hearing. He now faces multiple federal charges as the investigation continues. So,
0: do they know if it was for attention or if he was really trying to hurt somebody? Because he lit the sidewalk. He didn't light the building. It was the sidewalk that he lit because he could have lit the building. He could have lit the entrance. He could have did way more damage from the video that I saw.
1: Whenever people do that, government buildings, it's usually with intention. So I wonder what the motive was.
3: And he did injure 3 people, and he did go through the employee entrance. And so they're thinking that he was trying to send a message by doing it that way. But we will continue to follow as more information becomes available. And now, there's a twist to this story that we've been following. So we've been talking about this explosive diarrhea story, right, for the past week. We've been following this outbreak, and now there is a new twist. So nearly 7,000 people have gotten sick or are under investigation of being sick, and that led to the recall of the shredded lettuce, the iceberg lettuce that was sold in 27 states, including some Walmart market-side products and lettuce served at Taco Bell. Well, now the FDA says one of its lab testing that it pointed to as evidence against Taylor Farms was wrong. Officials said that it was a false positive, meaning that its lettuce did not test positive for cyclosporia. But that doesn't mean the recall is going away. The FDA says just because the recall wasn't based on the lab alone. Investigators said that they looked at what sick people ate. They traced where the lettuce came from, and they say all that evidence still points to Taylor Farms lettuce in central Mexico. Taylor Farms says the FDA apologized to them for the testing mistake, but the Department of Health and Human Services says there was no apology, only a correction to the test results. And if you're wondering how this investigation became confusing, health officials say years of cuts to foodborne programs, safety programs, have made investigating something like this very difficult. Let's listen.
5: Because so much defunding has happened at the CDC, at the FDA, and then with a trickle-down effect for state and local health departments, we have fewer trained experts out on the ground, we have less coordination between the different agencies, and we have less reliable national counts of disease than we would have had 2 years ago or 6 years ago or a decade ago. So that's what has made this outbreak a little more complicated and, again, what gives me some concern about the future.
1: Why don't they just ask the people who got the explosive diarrhea? One thing about diarrhea, you know where it came from. You know what I'm saying?
0: Because
1: all of us know what we be putting in our bodies that cause us to have them bubble guts. So just why don't you survey the people who had the explosive diarrhea? Some of them might not even have no goddamn legs.
3: Yeah, well, but to your point, Charlotte, they did. And most of it, that's what they're saying, most of it is still leading back to Taylor Farms. It's still leading back to, well, iceberg lettuce that came from Taylor Farms. So they're saying that recall is still in place. Now, even though a piece of lettuce or whatever they tested at the time did not test positive, they are not pulling that recall because they still believe, even though, you know, that part or that piece of lettuce didn't test positive, that it is still coming from Taylor Farm. So they're telling people, if you have recalled lettuce, if you have a Taylor Farm recalled lettuce, throw it away. Do not eat it. The recall is still under effect.
1: Man, salute the arugula. Salute the kale. Sorry, yes. Lettuce. You know, we're going to have to put y'all on ice for
0: baby
1: about
0: spinach,
1: a year.
0: Yeah.
1: You know what I mean? I just don't trust lettuce no more. You've been profiled, okay?
2: That's messed up.
1: It's just the truth to the matter.
2: Yeah. You've been profiled.
1: If I see you in my neighborhood, I'm calling the police, lettuce, all right? Kale and arugula, it is.
3: At least for right now. Until we can figure this out a little bit better. All right. Well, coming up at 7, there's a story out of Tennessee that has parents asking one question. Is there a line between protecting your child and breaking the law? We're going to talk about this in the next hour and explain what we mean by that.
1: Sometimes you got to break the law to protect your child, depending on what it is.
0: That's right.
1: You know what I'm saying?
0: Yeah,
1: you got to bust somebody's head open for your child. And
3: we shall talk about it.
0: All right. And everybody else, get it off your chest. Again, the phone lines are wide open, 800-585-105. 5-1 is The Breakfast Club. Good morning.
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13: 894 43 eastbound, disabled vehicle on the right shoulder at 60th Street. 4145 northbound, your entrance ramp from Capitol is closed for some repair work. And Capitol has a left lane closed in both directions between Richland Parkway and 41 long term until September. I'm Bonnie Green, and that's your latest Total Traffic.
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8: 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Here's the latest forecast.
9: Mostly sunny to start our day. A few more clouds this afternoon. A seasonal high near 84. Overnight tonight, just a few clouds should dip down to around 56 for one of the cooler nights we've had in a while. And then a few clouds and 74 on a cooler day Wednesday. I'm Fox 6 Chief Meteorologist Rob Haswell.
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0: Charlamagne. Envy, what up? Are we live?
1: This is your time to get it off your chest.
0: I got an indoor pool, an outdoor pool.
1: We want to hear from you on The Breakfast Club.
0: We can get on the phone right now. He'll tell you what it is.
2: We live? Hello, who's this?
3: Good morning, DJ Envy. It's Carter from Atlanta. How you doing?
2: Hey, Carter was stuck in Vegas yesterday. Did you ever make it home, Carter?
3: I'm calling to let y'all know I made it home, man. Hey. I'm home. Made it home around like 6 p.m.
4: Wow.
3: Atlanta time, that is.
4: Yeah. Carter got stuck in Vegas after getting stuck in Vegas.
2: Uh-oh.
3: Hey, Charlamagne, watch your mouth. Watch your mouth. Guaranteed. I don't get stuck. Oh, but let me tell you this, Charlamagne.
5: You're too slick.
3: I am so tired of the LGBTQIA community.
4: Why?
2: Why?
3: And I'm a part of it. Man, I'm so sick of these dang on pronouns and these
4: people still doing that?
3: Yes. One of them on the plane yesterday turned around to me. I was like, excuse me, sir. And he was like, my pronouns are she. I'm like, bro, go on, man. Go on, man. Man, I'm so sick of it, bro.
4: Can I ask you a question? What did your eyes say? Did your eyes see a sir?
3: I saw a sir.
4: So yes, you can't. So they can't be mad at that. If they present as a sir, you know, they can correct you.
3: Exactly.
4: But it's not like you did it on purpose.
3: Exactly. Man, I'm tired of it, brother. I'm tired of it. Hey, let me say this, though. That dark-skinned brother y'all got up there, I think his name Brandon B. Dot, the African.
2: Okay, yes. Okay. Yeah, okay.
4: Young Ghana.
3: Hey, listen. Respectfully, I'm going to just say this. That's a handsome brother.
2: Let's go!
3: He's a handsome brother. And over your Eli... Opio Eli too. Hey, listen.
5: Yes, both and he got handsets.
2: Yeah, both of them single.
4: Jumping ATMs one time.
5: They just got promoted to handsets.
3: Absolutely not.
2: Nah, you can. You know what? I'll send you Brandon's his Instagram handle so that way you can hop in his DM.
3: I'm about to DM Jets right now. DM Jets right now.
4: Yeah, give it a shot. Cool. You never know.
2: Word.
5: They young DM boys. Me, Carter, for real. I'm gonna put you on.
4: You know what
3: yes, no, for real. Check your DMs right now. I'm about to send it right now.
5: Okay.
4: You know them young boys fluid.
2: That's right.
5: Yes. Okay,
3: wait, Jess, I already DM'd you before. You gotta look at the other one.
5: What's your name on there?
3: Girl, I'm about to say that on.
5: All right.
2: Goodbye, Carter.
5: I got you. I see you. I got you.
2: Goodbye, Carter.
3: You see it? All right, bye.
2: Yes. Shoot your shot, Carter. Good luck.
5: Period.
4: And why Brandon blushing?
2: He blushing.
4: Why Brandon blushing? Brandon, you too dark-skinned to be blushing.
5: Where did you see Brandon at?
2: Bobby walking
5: Shut
2: in.
5: Shut up, live.
2: Yesterday when they was watching the trailer. Remember, Brandon was here when they was watching the trailer.
5: Yeah.
2: Hello, who's this?
6: Hey, good morning, everyone. This is James calling from North Carolina.
2: Now, what's James?
4: Good morning, James.
2: This says you have a question for Mimi about a restaurant in Alaska.
5: Ooh.
6: Yeah, I did. can she hear me?
2: She can hear you.
5: Yes.
6: Well, Mimi, do you often go and visit Alaska, or it's been years or whatever?
7: It's been about a year, but I go often.
6: Oh, okay. Well, does the food factory still open up there?
7: The food factory in Anchorage, because that's where I'm from. Which city are you talking about?
6: Yeah, they got one in Fairbanks too, but I knew they had one at Anchorage.
7: Huh? I've never heard of the food factory. I don't know where that is.
2: So are you trying to holler? Oh, okay. Is this your way to ask out?
6: Oh, no. I used to be stationed up there in Alaska, and I was just curious if that food factory was still open up there.
2: Okay.
7: Uh-huh. What? Were you Air Force, Army?
6: I was Army.
7: So Fort Richardson?
6: Fort Wainwright.
7: Okay. Fort Wainwright. Okay. Yeah. No. Mm-mm. I don't know the food factory. I don't know.
4: The food factory is in Fairbanks, Mimi.
7: Yeah. So that's in Fairbanks. So I was in Anchorage. Fairbanks is like 4 hours from me.
4: Anchorage got the Alaska Dinner Factory.
7: Mm-hmm.
4: You ever heard of that?
6: The Alaskan Dinner Factory? Nah, I never heard of that one.
4: I ain't talking to you. I'm talking to me.
6: Oh, my bad.
7: I've heard of that one. Yeah, I've heard of that one. But not the food factory.
2: Bye, James.
5: Hey, yo. That's so funny. So now I ain't talking to you.
2: Get it off your chest.
4: Why are we talking to him?
2: 800-585-1051. If you need the vent, hit us up now. It's The Breakfast Club. Good morning.
1: The Breakfast Club.
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10: Well, a busy morning on the roads. 94 eastbound at a standstill, 84th to 35th Street. 4145 northbound Stabago, Watertown Plank to Burleigh. 43 southbound's jammed up Hampton to Keith. 4394 northbound at the Marquette Interchange, an accident on the right shoulder. I'm Bonnie Green, and that's your latest Total Traffic.
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2: Oh, we've got some ugliness on the roads. 894-43 westbound is just jammed from Mitchell Interchange to 60th Street. 94 eastbound at a standstill, 84th to 35th. 4145 northbound, stop and go Watertown Plank to Burleigh. And 94 westbound, 25th to Mitchell Boulevard, heavy. I'm Bonnie Green, and that's your latest Total Traffic.
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15: The Fox 6 weather experts on WKKV. Here's the latest forecast.
16: Mostly sunny to start our day. A few more clouds this afternoon. A seasonal high near 84. Overnight tonight, just a few clouds. Should dip down to around 56 for one of the cooler nights we've had in a while. And then a few clouds and 74 on a cooler day Wednesday. I'm Fox 6 Chief Meteorologist Rob Haswell.
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1: 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Here's the latest forecast.
2: Mostly sunny to start our day. A few more clouds this afternoon. A seasonal high near 84. Overnight tonight, just a few clouds should dip down to around 56 for one of the cooler nights we've had in a while. And then a few clouds and 74 on a cooler day Wednesday. I'm Fox 6 Chief Meteorologist Rob Haswell.
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8: 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Here's the latest forecast.
9: Mostly sunny to start our day. A few more clouds this afternoon. A seasonal high near 84. Overnight tonight, just a few clouds should dip down to around 56 for one of the cooler nights we've had in a while. And then a few clouds and 74 on a cooler day Wednesday. I'm Fox 6 Chief Meteorologist Rob Haswell.
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1: He was the billionaire financier and close confidant of presidents, prime ministers, movie stars, and British royalty.
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3: New York City's medical examiner ruled Jeffrey Epstein's death was a suicide.
1: Was it suicide or was it murder? Epstein, Devil in the Darkness, will uncover the truth about Epstein's sordid life and mysterious death. Over the course of 12 shocking episodes, members of Epstein's inner circle spill their secrets in world-exclusive interviews for the very first time. Listen as Epstein's personal chauffeur reveals what happened behind the doors of his mansions. And in another world-exclusive interview, Epstein's fellow inmate recounts a play-by-play of his final days and what really happened.
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0: 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Folded Kehlani for the birthday girl, Shawn Trey. Celebrating her birthday on the way after this. T.I., keep it live.
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0: 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Of course, for me growing up reading like Greek mythology, I definitely thought like, hey, y'all go watch it. Let me know what you thought about it if you got a chance to check it out. 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
1: 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Here's the latest forecast.
2: Mostly sunny to start our day. A few more clouds this afternoon. A seasonal high near 84. Overnight tonight, just a few clouds should dip down to around 56 for one of the cooler nights we've had in a while. And then a few clouds in 74 on a cooler day Wednesday. I'm Fox 6 Chief Meteorologist Rob Haswell.
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5: Southbound 4145 has brake lights from Good Hope Road till Silver Spring Drive, where an accident is still blocking a left lane. But a second crash back at Appleton Avenue is gone. Northbound is slow North Avenue to Capitol Drive. I'm Deb Snyder, and that's your latest total traffic.
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1: What's up, though? 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You got a man. What they got to do with me? 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

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Streaming is something you cannot deny, you can't ignore it. Keeps getting bigger and bigger. Congratulations, Kai Cenat, who announced Streaming University will take place in Europe for 2027. Let me start working on my submission video right now, because, man, some people in there, I feel like I definitely could have got in there. Over Drake on the way after this, David Timms. 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

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Usher did a new confessions video on IG. His confession was he's hungry. He's trying to keep his six-pack, but he want to eat sandwiches and snacks. I get that R&B tour moving around right now. Hey, should've never Kehlani Usher on the way, 6 minutes. Top of the hour, another keyword that could get you $1,000.

0: 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So bring your mom,
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You can't say you love somebody and you don't want to listen to where they're coming from to understand, to fix that problem. Lil Wayne and Millie, on the way after this, Chris Brown.

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I'm going to tell you what I'm planning for my family. Let's get into it 5 minutes after Trey Songz' Love Faces. You hear that keyword? 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
1: It's the Bootleg Kev Show, man. That's James Andre Jefferson Jr.
2: What a do, man.
1: Happy Tuesday coming up, man. The Streamer University thing Kai Cenat has started has gone extremely viral with the children.
2: Oh, yeah. It's a lot of drama on there, too. It's actually good.
1: Lizzo is living at Streamer University?
2: Yeah, she's actually one of the professors.
1: T-Pain is one of the professors as well. We're going to tell you what T-Pain's saying about this whole situation up next, man. Keep it locked.

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1: All right, man, the Daily Hate's up next. If you got something you want to hate on, pick up that phone, 877-817-2888. That is the number, man. Tell us if there's anything that's got you pissed off, annoyed, all that. We have got your Daily Hate up next. Anything you're hating on, James?
2: I'm hating on the fact that I had a few people online call me a propagandist because I like the movie Odyssey.
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1: 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Keep it locked.

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2: It's the Bootleg Kev Show, man. 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
1: It's the Bootleg Cap Show, man. We got that No Cap News coming up. That's where James finds the crazy stories in the world. We talk about them. 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
2: The woman was arrested because she thought she met her soulmate, and let's just say she went a little crazy.
1: All right, we're going to bring it down up next, man. Keep it locked. 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